When the school kids called me mate, I went home and told my mom after my first day. I had long arrived from Ireland, the boy Kevin Ian, like generations before, wore the high button as

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Remember before, when we cared about things like, who was the tallest, waiting round for the adults to stop talking, but they can't see past what absorbs them. When I grow up, I'll do

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0: How about that one?
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Listen to me, baby. 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And make sure no one finds out. 'Cause then the lights will go out. And I will find you out. And I will cut you up. Ask me why, because I said...

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Sink down, sink, sink down, down, down, down to the bottom of the river. 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

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Look at you, you've been chasing shadows. That's why you wake up.

The strange behavior, can't believe what I thought would save me. A pretty girl, if I follow her around the world, when I catch her, she'll say to me, look at this, this is just a shadow. 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Look, babe, you've been chasing shadows, that's why you wake up.